radiate. Andy Miles, 31477, and you can take me off the board. Thank you.

drive northeast, white mid-sized minivan, hit a fence on the west side of Hayesville. I was last seen westbound Ward 2 ago, 16%.

0: for it.
1: On my suspect, the other dispatcher was doing some scans for me. Can we try first of

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0: either Jim or James. I did find one possible hit out of Arizona with the middle of Earl, but there's no DL or anything attached to it.
1: Yeah, I copy. Yeah, I was made aware of that one. Thank you for looking.

0: 3, and that's getting reported with domestic in the area of 4486 Iberia Street Northeast.
1: It's across the street from the address listed, a male and a female outside fighting in front of a greenhouse west end of Iberia. Dispatch, we're still on the phone. Get further.
2: 175 from PSD. It's probably related to that crash on the way south.
0: I copy in 112 also. Dispatch 101 as well.

0: 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On the domestic.
1: Copy.
0: Oh, wait, I got a DMP when you're ready.
1: Go ahead.
0: 367, Charlie. Correction, Quebec, Charlie.
1: Copy.
0: 108, this is a really Quebec crash.
1: All associate calls.
0: Wait, I'll be out in front of 4457.

0: 108, I am not getting return on 367 Quebec Charlie X-ray.
1: Hi, copy. That is Rick Plato. I'll keep out of bed. I've got one by number for you.

0: Alpha 108. We started out at non-presto. It's got a front flat tire and a heavy dip. Front end dip.
1: Is there going to be a penalty or just hazard?
0: Hey, it's for suspension.

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is returning clear current on 2018 Toyota Highlander. 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

0: Well, I found the damage.
1: Yeah, there's a lot. Is it all on school property, or is there a neighbor there?
0: Well, it fell onto the school property, but I don't know who the fence belongs to.
2: Like, did a tree fall over? He's got arborvitae and everything else stuck in his car.
0: Oh, yeah. There's a bunch of arborvitae on the ground. Looks like there's a license plate stuck in the trees, too.
2: Would it be 367 Quebec Charlie X-ray?
0: Stand by, we're taking pics before we move it.

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1: Copy.
0: I got a neighbor with video over here at the school.

You could just turn this into a hit and run. And are we using case number 550 or 551?

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Jefferson Marion Road and Parish Gap. It's a wire down the middle of the road. We've connected them with Metcalf Fire.

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0: Yeah, it doesn't look damaged.
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0: I think it's normal.
2: 102, good morning.

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1: Yeah, they got off the freeway not that long ago.
0: Work my way back.

0: 108. I got the question answered from earlier. They were on their way back from Benita. They had a 4-day event.
1: Kevin.
2: Yeah, she told me the same thing.

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1: Owner's on a close reserve for the Kia. 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
0: Just confirming you're at the Silverton Reservoir.
2: Yeah, right.

0: 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I just find myself on that theft. Can you do me a favor, assign a case number and advise what that number is?
1: It's going to be 532.

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I got a second card too. 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

0: any detail on a juvenile throwing rocks at passing vehicles, Staten and West Staten. It's a Hispanic.
1: Correction, white male, 9 years old, shoulder length, junior hair, t-shirt, shorts.
2: That's 192, copy.

0: on the TA-147. I'm just going to go to the pumps and kind of park back here and just be within the fenced area while they do their thing.
1: Copy that. I'll meet you over there.
0: I'll be on the south side of the building, of the pumps.

0: 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Kind of matched the description.
1: Copy. Multicolored?
0: Yeah, blue shirt and

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1: That's okay. We're always here.

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0: For next.
2: Copy.

0: on the PA. 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Hey, Gabby. It's a male, older male and older female supervisor, and he's the one, tall one. He'd be the one facing towards you, 181.
1: Hi, Guppy. I don't have eyes on him. I'm just in the wash bay just to be an extra person here in case something happens.
0: Guppy.
2: Just slightly northeast of 181, kind of in the covered parking there with the public work truck, so I'm pretty close. I can get eyes if I need to.
0: Copy.

0: I can't see where his car is at from here, but I could hear him open the door.
1: I have eyes on his car. He's putting some stuff in the back seat, but looks like he's getting ready to go.
0: Copy. And the two supervisors are walking away the opposite direction towards their cars.

0: good. He left. I just talked to the supervisor right now. He mentioned that he didn't have a plan to hurt himself, didn't have anything, so he believes them. And I'm like, well, we still have to do our part.
1: I copy. That's good. Yeah, I mean, we can only go off what he tells us.
0: And I advise them a threat assessment will probably be needed before they can contact, or if they want to contact LTs to drop that restriction.
1: Sounds good. Thanks for all this.

I dealt with it. Also, I failed to write down earlier. Can you give me the license plate of the vehicle that's associated with this DB?

0: was a GMC pickup. Do you know which one you wanted?
1: His is a darker colored pickup truck, and it's registered to the victim.
2: R-O-C-H-A is the last name.

0: 0.5, Quebec, Fox, Victor.
1: And what's the year and the make of the car?
0: 2016 Chevy Silverado.
1: Copy that. You can remove that other vehicle from it. That happened to be a vehicle that I thought may have been as I was approaching the scene.

0: I'm for both traffic on a dirt bike.
1: South Kansas and Cooley, black motorbike.

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0: correction, unverified audible alarm, 398 Middle on loop southeast. It's an upstairs motion.
1: I'm sorry.
0: It's an upstairs motion.
1: We talked to an RP who requested someone like

Charlie 005.

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1: Copy, confirming it's eluding you or previously eluded us.
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0: you got me on the T-196. Great Charger. It went east on Market from 17th. Not sure if it's going to try to get through Cordon and hit Cordon every once in a while.
1: Say that one more time.
0: Look out for an older Gray Charger.
1: Copy. 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
1: Copy.

0: Did you have any PC?
1: The RO is Cody Delta misdemeanor.
0: Oh, copy. It was that one. Gotcha.
1: Yeah, he takes some weird routes.

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1: It's clear current. It should be Sierra Bravo 82832.

mobile alarm at Holland East Park, 390 Court Road Northeast. There is a permit on file, came in at the overhead door.

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1: 142.
0: 95 northbound at the Kugler exit. 567 Delta Yankee Zulu, it's going to be a silver Honda.

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0: 28th Street, North 7th, Palmville, 0 Foxtrot 7408.
1: Megan. Dispatch for Alpha 181.

versus they're a ways out, if they can start heading that way, and if we have our vote this closer, we'll cancel them.

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Can we just get an eval from Engine 8, please?

0: Denver Golf Yankee to select Toyota.
1: Copy.
2: 142.
0: 142.
2: I'm on with the original caller on this water rescue. They're saying there's fire personnel arriving on scene. Maybe they can give us more specific info. Do we know which units those are?

0: 23 Toyota RAV4 to Gary, Raymond, and Pamela as well. He's born in 48, live on 47th Avenue Northeast.
1: Yeah, I think that's it.

0: 9142. Sorry, I was on the phone with 10. I think you can tell me the fire for so long to get there.
1: Information to give us yet. Okay. This is the RO in the vehicle 155.

0: talk to you guys.
1: Do you have any updates from Fire?
2: No, I was just talking to them, and they said one of the engines was going in the engine box, so maybe they could hear better.
1: I copy. Are they not seeing or hearing anything anymore?
2: They're hearing something, but the engines are so loud, and they're not sure what's going on, so they'll call back with an update.
1: I got you.
2: For whatever reason, it has engine 305 going to station 8, which is, I guess, also their engine.

Not since we left.

0: OSPWs in Mill City if you're needing an AOA from them, and OSP also calls to see if they want to go.
1: Anyway, yeah, they have some of their clothes to go. All of our people are down in Salem just so they can help the fire guys figure out what's going on.

0: I'm going to start heading up there, but I'm coming from I-5 and Market, so I'm a ways out.
1: Coming.
0: I got a hold of 182. He's going to start getting ready to head out there.
1: Continue Lynn County's boat, though, if they get a response from their marine page.
0: Yeah, I don't know how quick their response is going to be. I mean, if they have someone that can get there faster than us at this point, if there are people in the water, and if, depending on when they get a hold of us, let us know, we can cancel them. I think 182 is probably coming from outside of Silverton, so he's a ways out too.

0: lots of things from my thumb. The slider is not hearing anything at Mongol Bay area, but somebody with a flashlight is trying to signal them from across the lake, possibly coming from the South Shore area.
1: Hi, Cubby. Are they, does it look like if they're in the water or not, or they're not hearing anyone yelling for help anymore?

0: 4181.
1: 1-1, go ahead.
0: It'll make your life easier, expedite it. I can send one of my guys with the drone.
1: Yeah, that'd be great if you can kind of help us look. I talked to 182, he's heading out, but it's going to be a while before he probably gets the boat on the water.
0: Copy, I'll set him up, I'll advise him there now.

0: 8-1.
1: There's a note in the cab that those lights are coming from across the lake at the other campground. Where'd that come from?
0: That was the update from the fire personnel that were up there trying to see if they could see or hear anything. I texted you that too. So Orson's also going to send a drone to go fly around and see if they can see anything.
1: I copy. And confirming Linn County is en route to contact anybody at South Shores and Cove Creek campgrounds in their county.
2: Just provide your number to Linn County Lieutenant Bing, one of that.

0: Ed, we're asking Linn County to check the South Shores campground and then the dispersed camping south of that. We're asking them for the water portion if they're hesitant. We're asking them for the land assistance on their side of the lake.
1: I'm on the phone with their lieutenant right now, so I'll let them know. You just want them to check their campgrounds on their side of the lake.
0: Yeah, so if they're not familiar, so from Mongold, what they're seeing visible is South Shores Campground and the dispersed camping along Blowout Road.

might want to when they do, I relayed that request to Lynn County. They said they're going to check the campgrounds on their side, and they also had a drone that was coming up too, so they can help check the area.

0: when I was looking at Salem's kidnap, it looked like they were asking to send us an AOA. I didn't see that on our screen yet. And then also, I don't know if you could send that info to Warburton as well, so they have it. They're going to be closer than we are.
1: We've got a few deputies that are on a CAD for the latest team address on Crosby Road.
0: Okay. 1-5-5, I'm in or out. I have OSP following us.

0: And if Woodburn hasn't been formally asked for an AOA, can we do that as well, not just the ATL, since it looks like it's just barely out of the city?
1: I'm asking for us to ask them for an AOA to go look, since they're going to be closer than all of us.

0: 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Salem's getting texts from the number now. Female saying she's in a field of trees, and another being came in that's at the same location with the same radius.
1: Where she's at.
0: 196 coming.

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0: 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Are you reading off of Metcom's CAD, or is there something on ours I'm missing? And if so, can we start getting all of Metcom's CAD, the CAD notes, added to ours, please?
1: I was reading in Metcom's CAD. I'm still driving, so I don't know if I can copy and paste all that over, or if Dispatch can log in and do that.

0: they think people went out in, or were there just, like, people that were camping?
1: To be honest, I'm not positive. I haven't been able to get into their chat yet. I'm going to try to see if I can get a fire person to either call you directly or provide you their number. I think that might be easiest.
0: I copy. I'm going to be at Mongol in about 10 minutes. If they could just wait, it would be, I'd appreciate it, just so we can communicate directly.
1: Effort.
0: Channel 3.
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0: Prototype, copy.
1: Sorry, can I got Pacific Air to Longboard. If you want to meet me there, I'm going to try and get a hold of the original complainant and see if they can come meet us there and point out exactly where they first saw and heard everything, and we can start from there.

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And for you also wanted to, the Linn County lieutenant just called me and he said he was at the boat dock at the Cove Creek campground. He said he found some strange stuff. He said he found a pair of Crocs in the mud and a vape pen and a boat that was tied off with a fishing pole in it. So he was going to text me his coordinates when it too, and

0: Thank you. Copy me.
1: Affirmative. I just put you on up.
0: I saw that. 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
1: I got you with that one car, let's grab a plate.

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I texted you the coordinates. Wynn County sent me from where they found that stuff on their fence.

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You can try to find me a phone number for it.

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79 behind Marriott Taqueria with one male on a bike. He's walking behind the building.

0: phones and couldn't find any phone number for the RO. Clackamas County had no phone number for her either. I did find one online that I added to your call comments, but I don't know if it's going to be a current one or not for her.
1: I copy. Thank you.

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2: Oregon 599, Romeo Delta Whiskey. 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
1: Good.
2: Oregon 587, Papa Hotel Charlie. Break.

first plate is clear current on a 2016 Honda Pilot to a Maggie Bessie or Rini Ling out of Salem. Break for the second. Second plate's clear current on a 07 Cadillac

196

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0: 647.
1: Good work.

have attempted to locate a stolen vehicle. Was taken back to 188 Wooddale Avenue this morning. The vehicle is going to be a Gray Nissan Altima, license plate 846 Golf Foxtrot Delta, last seen northbound on 32nd at approximately

just very clear with no expiration date on a 2018 Chevy Cruze to a Heather Gritton 4993.

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0: Can you show me a ride at the courthouse? 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

0: northeast. Vehicle's a white Ford. 786 Romeo Charlie Tango, swerving in and out of the line. Driving at slow speeds.
1: Now westbound, Silverton Road.

0: for the NHTSA drive-in complaint, Silverton Road and Hollywood Drive Northeast. The vehicle's westbound Silverton. Black Chevy pickup, license plate 777, Lima Echo Whiskey.
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We're at 4200 Lancaster, the Saturn Lancaster intersection.

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0: Singham LRO with that vehicle. 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
1: Name is going to be Joko 2 Oscar Kilo Oscar November. Tango Alpha Romeo Juliet Echo November. The POB is 1215 95.

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1: Absolutely.
0: Copy.
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0: you and request contact.
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1: Transporting one male from Marion County Jail to Salem Hospital beginning mileage 36326.

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coming in. 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Well, that's it.

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0: I'm at the fire IC now. 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And then we'll reevaluate in 10.
1: Please, it's all static out here.

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Quebec Bravo 58909. That's speeding, cutting off other vehicles. It's westbound state with a delay of about a minute.

Charge him out to an EDP, 4793 Applecorn Court, Southeast. Our caller says he's taking pills and is going to take a knife to himself. I wish on the phone, trying to get further.

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0: I'm showing a community statewide service code at Whiskey for a Trisha Carpenter FT on a trespass. That's by the Salem Police Department. Otherwise, code at Delta violation level.
1: What about that? Copy. 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

0: put you on that one. Go ahead. Can you help me clear that address? Apparently there's a subject I'm looking for.
1: Still